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4: 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Tonight, mostly clear with a low around 53. Looking ahead to Saturday, there's a slight chance of rain showers in the afternoon, followed by a chance of thunderstorms. It will be mostly sunny with a high near 70. Currently, it's 65 and clear. For UCToday.org, I'm Bill Banks with your weather flash.
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1: On the way, we'll talk about people like Jimi Hendrix and Tiger Woods and Miley Cyrus, all a part of what happened on this day in history. 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

0: Let's find out what happened on this day back in 1967. Jimi Hendrix Experience made their U.S. debut at the Monterey Pop Festival. At the end of their set, Jimmy set his guitar on fire and became an overnight superstar. It was 1985. Another musical genius, Weird Al Yankovic, released his third album, Dare to Be Stupid, featuring his Madonna parody, Like a Surgeon. It also has his favorites, Yoda and George of the Jungle. It was 2000, Tiger Woods won the U.S. Open for the very first time by a record 15 strokes. He won it again another 2 years, back in 2002 and in 2008. 2010, Miley Cyrus released her third album, Can't Be Tamed. And it was 2010, Toy Story 3 was released. That's the one where Andy goes to college and the toys almost die.
1: Yeah. Celebrate Trails Day returns to Cory on Saturday, June 20th, with a full day of free family-friendly activities along the Cory Junction Greenway Trail. Events will take place at the American Legion Post 365 Pavilion on Scioto Road beginning at 10 a.m. Activities include bike rides, a native plant walk, guided hay rides, a bike rodeo for kids, educational exhibits, games, food vendors, and giveaways. 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All activities are free and open to the public. Organizers encourage everyone to bring their bikes and enjoy the trail. 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

It's time for the Platters That Matter with your pal, Big Al, here on the station that plays the greatest hits of all time, where it's always in the 60s, 70s, and 80s, in Canada Lake, sunny 105.7.

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This song is listed among the Rock and Roll Hall of Fame's 500 songs that shaped rock and roll. How about that? You go, Bruce.

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4: With your weather flash, I'm Bill Banks, UCToday.org. 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Tonight, mostly clear with a low around 53. Looking ahead to Saturday, there's a slight chance of rain showers in the afternoon, followed by a chance of thunderstorms. The day will feature mostly sunny skies with a high near 70. Currently, it's 62 and clear. For UCToday.org, I'm Bill Banks with your weather flash.
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memory wasn't clear. Was it yesterday? No, wait, the day before. Finally got a ride with a preacher man who asked, were you bound on such a cold, dark afternoon? As we drove on through the rain, as he listened, I explained, and he left me

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We love bringing back the songs you love to remember, and here's one for sure, 1962 number one hit, Hey Baby. 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

It's time for a Big Al Knight Songs That Should Have Been a Hit But Weren't episode. This record was released in 1978 by a band called Photomaker. Photomaker was a conglomeration of two guys from the Young Rascals and one from Raspberries and a couple of unknown guys from New York. The song's called Where Have You Been All My Life? Should have been a hit, but it wasn't.

We're coming at you from the Big Al Night Bunker of Boogie. It's the Overnight Show here on Sunny 105.7. Here's another great song.

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4: With your weather flash, I'm Bill Banks, uctoday.org. 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Tonight, partly cloudy with a low around 53. Saturday brings a slight chance of rain showers, followed by thunderstorms in the afternoon. The day will be mostly sunny, with a high near 70. Looking ahead to Saturday night, there's a slight chance of showers and thunderstorms with a low around 52. Currently, it's 60 and clear. For uctoday.org, I'm Bill Banks with your weather flash.

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this next song has a local connection to it. The guitar player is Marty Haynes from Erie, PA. You might remember him from the band The Pulse. 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

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Why? Well, because we like to be liked. That's why. 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
4: 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Tonight, mostly clear with a low around 53. Saturday brings a slight chance of rain showers in the afternoon, followed by a chance of thunderstorms. The day will be mostly sunny, with highs near 70. Later Saturday night, there's a slight chance of showers and patchy fog with a low around 52. Currently, it's 59 and clear. For UCToday.org, I'm Bill Banks with your weather flash.

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1: Sock it to him,
0: man. 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
1: Come on, turn it up, baby. 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
0: Now, look here. 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
1: 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We lost Dick Perry, sax man for Pink Floyd. He was 83 when he passed last month. We will devote the program this week to Pink Floyd featuring Dick Perry. 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
4: With your weather flash, I'm Bill Banks, UCToday.org. 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Tonight, partly cloudy with a low around 53. Saturday brings a slight chance of rain showers in the afternoon, mostly sunny with a high near 70. Later Saturday night, there's a slight chance of showers and thunderstorms, then patchy fog with a low around 52. Currently, it's 58 and clear. For UCToday.org, I'm Bill Banks with your weather flash.

0: 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Gene Pitney with A Man Who Shot Liberty Valance. 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

Whoa! I'm Big Al Knight, the Round Mound of Sound, and you're listening to Sunny 105.7 all through the wee hours of the morning. Time to shake your body and get down.

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Here are the sultry sounds of Cher.

Tired of the drama that life can bring? Well, let Canada Order's greatest hits, Sunday 105.7, take you back to a simpler time. I'm Big Al Knight, and I'm really glad you're here with me.

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2: I'm Big Al Knight, and I'd like to invite you to my new show, Big Al's Power Pop Hour, Saturday evenings at 10 p.m., right here on Sunny 105.7. Are you wondering what Power Pop is? Well, you gotta tune in and find out. It's got lots of what I call jangle.
3: President Trump is at Camp David for the weekend as the scheduled U.S.-Iran talks are off to a rocky start. Multiple reports indicate they were scrapped after Israel and Hezbollah traded fire in Lebanon, with Iran reportedly seeking a guarantee that Israel would cease fighting the Iran-backed militant group. But it's unclear when the U.S.-Iran talks will resume. All of this after the U.S. and Iran signed a memorandum of understanding that will immediately open up the Strait of Hormuz. The U.S. men's national team advanced to the knockout rounds earlier today with a 2-0 win against Australia in Seattle at the 2026 FIFA World Cup. The U.S. will close out the group stage against Turkey on Thursday in Los Angeles. President Trump is endorsing both Republican candidates for South Carolina governor. In a post on Truth Social Friday, Trump said he can't hurt one of them by only endorsing the other. He instead endorsed both South Carolina Lieutenant Governor Pamela Yvette and the state's Attorney General Alan Wilson. I'm Rob Martier.
4: It's 1:19.
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6: 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Tonight, partly cloudy with a low around 53. Later tonight, a slight chance of showers and thunderstorms, then patchy fog, mostly clear with a low near 52. Sunday brings patchy fog and partly sunny skies with a high near 74. Currently, it's 56 and clear. For UCToday.org, I'm Bill Banks with your weather flash.

Although it's a great song. Back in 1981, there was a lot of controversy about this song and the video. Kind of strayed away from Olivia Newton-John's wholesome image. Oh, well, what are you going to do? Here's Physical. You say-

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3: President Trump is at Camp David for the weekend as the scheduled U.S.-Iran talks are off to a rocky start. Multiple reports indicate they were scrapped after Israel and Hezbollah traded fire in Lebanon, with Iran reportedly seeking a guarantee that Israel would cease fighting the Iran-backed militant group. But it's unclear when the U.S.-Iran talks will resume. All of this after the U.S. and Iran signed a memorandum of understanding that will immediately open up the Strait of Hormuz. The U.S. men's national team advanced to the knockout round earlier today with a 2-0 win against Australia in Seattle at the 2026 FIFA World Cup. The U.S. will close out the group stage against Turkey on Thursday in Los Angeles. President Trump is endorsing both Republican candidates for South Carolina governor. In a post on Truth Social Friday, Trump said he can't hurt one of them by only endorsing the other. He instead endorsed both South Carolina Lieutenant Governor Pamela Yvette and the state's Attorney General Alan Wilson. I'm Rob Martier.
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6: With your weather flash, I'm Bill Banks, UCToday.org. 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Tonight, partly cloudy with a low around 53. Later tonight, a slight chance of showers and thunderstorms, then patchy fog, mostly clear with a low near 52. Looking ahead to Sunday, patchy fog and partly sunny skies with a high near 74. Currently, it's 55 and clear. For UCToday.org, I'm Bill Banks with your weather flash.

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6: Join us this Saturday, June 20th, for the annual Canadota Lake Kayak Run. 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Early registration will take place this Friday from 7 to 8 p.m. at the Frog Pond Pavilion, and Saturday morning starting at 9 a.m. also at the Pavilion. There is a $10 donation per person, and you must be checked in by 2 p.m. in order to be counted. All proceeds will benefit the Canadota Lake Area Business Association. More details can be found at the CLABA Facebook page. That's the Canadota Lake Kayak Run this Saturday, June 20th, starting at 10 a.m.
5: Canadota Lake, south of Union City, off of Route 8.
7: 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Canadota Lake's greatest hits. 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

playing Canada's greatest hits all night long. I'm Big Al Knight, and you're on Sunday 105.7. Here's the Pure Prairie League with Vince Gill. Darn.

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And when I say dip dip dip dip, you know I mean it from the bottom of my bosom.

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1: Hey, everybody. I'm Casey Petrowski from The Beatles Show. 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The Beatles Hits Around the World, Part 2, on the next edition of The Beatles Show. 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
2: President Trump does not think the U.S. will not need to start bombing Iran again. Before departing for Camp David for the weekend, Trump told a crowd at Joint Base Andrews that the window for further negotiations is underway now that the memorandum of understanding has been signed. Trump said the oil is already flowing out of the Strait of Hormuz, which Iran closed after the war began. And a cheaper gas blend is available in California, but drivers still can't buy it. Daniel Martindale explains why.
3: It hasn't been approved by state air regulators, but is expected to be approved later this year, and the equipment needed to dispense it has yet to clear California's required and lengthy certification process. The fuel known as E15 or unleaded 88 contains 15% ethanol. Supporters say it can lower gas prices by 20 cents per gallon or more. California was the last state in the nation to authorize the sale of the alternative gas blend. I'm Daniel Martindale.
2: And I'm Jim Forbes.
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6: 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Tonight, mostly cloudy with a low around 52. Looking ahead to Saturday, scattered showers and thunderstorms are likely with a high near 69. A slight chance of showers continues into Saturday night, mostly clear with a low around 52. Currently, it's 54 and clear. For UCToday.org, I'm Bill Banks with your weather flash.

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ever see this guy when he was on TV? Back during the Midnight Special days or In Concert, whatever those TV shows were back then. One crazy looking hombre, that's for sure. Scary! Speaking of scary, I'm Big Al Knight, and you're listening to Sunny 105.7.

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1: The Grateful Dead's long, strange trip continues on Sunny 105.7. The Grateful Dead's live album, Still Your Face, is celebrating its 50th anniversary. 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
2: The remnants of Tropical Storm Arthur continue to dump heavy rain off the Gulf Coast, with heavy downpours set to appear across the southeast today. Forecasters are warning of flash flooding and rising rivers from Louisiana to the Carolinas. And get ready for more road closures and traffic delays Sunday in Manhattan as the region braces for another World Cup game day. Andrew Whitman has more.
3: Norway plays Senegal Sunday night at 8 p.m. in the Meadowlands. That means Sunday will also be a gridlock alert day in New York City. Starting at 2 p.m., the streets around Penn Station will close to vehicles. It also means other street changes at 2, including changing all of 42nd Street to buses only. Expect other street and lane closures as well. Most restrictions won't end until 1 a.m. Sunday morning, 3 hours after the expected end of the game. In New York, I'm Andrew Whitman.
2: And I'm Jim Forbes.
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7: 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This morning, scattered showers and thunderstorms are likely, with a high near 69. Tonight, mostly clear skies with a low around 52. As we look ahead to Sunday, partly sunny conditions are on the way, climbing to a high near 72. Sunday night brings rain, mostly cloudy, with a low around 54. Currently, it's 54 and clear today. For UCtoday.org, I'm Bill Banks with your weather.

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Not only do I get to play the songs that you love to remember, I'm playing the songs that I love to remember, too. I think that's pretty rootin' tootin' cool. This is your pal, Big Al Knight, on Sunny 105.7. Are we keeping you awake? Well, I hope so. We're Canada's greatest hits. 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

1920s, a Chicago-based artist, Jules Herbivore, and the Palmer House Victorians. Now, that's 1926, but fast forward some 25 years later, he's in Chicago as a major TV programming executive for Chicago's WNBQ and WMAQ TV. He got into NBC broadcasting and really helped shape a lot about television moving into the future. He started as a radio dance band leader, but would you believe, under his tenure, Chicago's WMAQ TV became the first TV station to broadcast in color. Pretty amazing that he was both a musician and a broadcast executive. Just the kind of fun facts you learn while enjoying the music on Cruisin' the Decades. Now, 1930s blues. Boy, does this guy have a story. If this song strikes your interest, look up more about Leroy Carr. Tragic tale. He died very young, very, very influential. Take a listen. This is The Blues Before Sunrise on Cruisin' the Decades.

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2: John and Heidi.
0: Hey, it's the weekend. My beautiful bride right here at my side. Hello, Heidi. How's it going over there?
1: Hello, John. Good. How are you?
0: I'm also good. I'm excited to visit with my guest today. Ian Jarvis has a book out called The Escape Artist, and this is just an amazing tale, and it would be fascinating even if it were like fiction, but it's real. Like, this is something that he did. He was like living on the run, and then it'd be one thing if you're like living on the run, but then like he was working for super famous people. Mm-hmm. And I'm like, what in the world? It's a tale that's too good to be true, but it is true. So I'll be chatting with Ian Jarvis about The Escape Artist coming up.
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0: Now, today's reason to party. What do we have going on this weekend, Heidi?
1: Well, this weekend we are celebrating fathers everywhere with Father's Day.
0: Yes, we are.
1: Happy Father's Day, John.
0: Thank you so much. I appreciate that.
1: And a lot of fathers on their special day like to go golfing, and I found a cocktail called Father's Day Tea Time.
0: Oh, there you go.
1: This is interesting. I don't know that I would try this one, but it's bourbon, strong black tea, lemon juice, and honey.
0: Oh,
1: Doesn't that sound like a bizarre concoction?
0: You know, the honey, the lemon juice, and the tea, I think all sounds good. But when you add bourbon in there, that does get a little bit
1: weird. The bourbon
0: will
1: sweeten it up.
0: Yeah, so I don't know.
1: I don't know. It might be good.
0: There you
1: Maybe
0: go.
1: Maybe we'll have to try it, John.
0: Probably not going to be trying that. But you can. I've got a link to that drink in the show notes for today at johnandheidishow.com.
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4: For UCToday.org, I'm JT reporting. A portion of Route 77 in the city of Cory will close later this month as work continues on PennDOT's Cory paving project. Beginning June 29th, Route 77 will be closed between Mead Avenue and Church Street while crews begin reconstruction work in the area. The closure is expected to impact traffic for a couple of weeks. The first phase of construction will focus on the Mead Avenue intersection. That portion of the project is expected to be completed by July 5th, when the intersection will reopen to traffic. Work along Route 77 includes full-depth roadway reconstruction between 1st Avenue and Church Street, milling and paving operations, guide rail replacements, drainage improvements, and upgrades to curb ramps to meet ADA standards. The project is part of PennDOT's $9.8 million multi-year effort to improve more than 5 miles of roadway in Cory, including Route 77, West Washington Street, and South Center Street. The Union City Area School Board has approved coaching assignments for the 2026-27 fall sports season. Among the varsity and senior high head coaches returning next year are Michael Widrow for football, Jeanette Boyd for cross country, Steve Jovich for boys golf, and Kimbria DeSimone for girls golf, and Morgan Kula for girls volleyball. The board also approved assistant coaches, junior high coaches, cheerleading staff, and numerous volunteers to support the district's athletic programs during the upcoming school year. School directors approved the coaching roster during their June meeting. Things to do all weekend long is the Thurston Classic Hot Air Balloon Festival that's taking place in Meadville. Today, 10 a.m. to 2 p.m., it's the Canadota Lake Dice Run. Registration takes place at the Frog Pond Restaurant. From 10 to 2, Celebrate Trails event is happening at the Cory American Legion Pavilion. There'll be games, music, giveaways, and guided hayrides along with the trail. Channel 98.9 Radio will be on hand with prize giveaways. At noon, a benefit for Ann Hinger, who is currently battling cancer. It will be held at the Cory Labor Club. There will be a Valley 8 pool tournament and Chinese auction. From 12 to 3, the Erie County Public Library is launching its annual summer reading program. Food and refreshments will be available. That's it for now. JT reporting.
5: The remnants of Tropical Storm Arthur continue to dump heavy rain off the Gulf Coast, with heavy downpours set to appear across the southeast today. Forecasters are warning of flash flooding and rising rivers from Louisiana to the Carolinas. And get ready for more road closures and traffic delays Sunday in Manhattan as the region braces for another World Cup game day. Andrew Whitman has more.
6: Norway plays Senegal Sunday night at 8 p.m. in the Meadowlands. That means Sunday will also be a gridlock alert day in New York City. Starting at 2 p.m., the streets around Penn Station will close to vehicles. It also means other street changes at 2, including changing all of 42nd Street to buses only. Expect other street and lane closures as well. Most restrictions won't end until 1 a.m. Sunday morning, 3 hours after the expected end of the game. In New York, I'm Andrew Whitman.
5: And I'm Jim Forbes.
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9: With your weather flash, I'm Bill Banks, UCToday.org. 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This morning, scattered showers and thunderstorms are possible with mostly sunny skies later and a high near 69. Tonight, a slight chance of showers and thunderstorms, mostly clear with a low around 52. Looking ahead to Sunday, partly sunny with a high near 72. Currently, it's 52 and clear. For UCToday.org, I'm Bill Banks with your weather flash.

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0: Heidi, did you know the first recorded use of chewing gum dates back to over 5,000 years? Yeah, ancient people were chewing on tree resin, and it was used for cleaning their teeth and freshening their breath. So that is pretty cool stuff. 5,000 years ago. We don't know everything, but now we know this.
1: Saturday, June 27th, it's the third annual Rockin' with Heroes at the Union City Fire Department beginning at 11 a.m. Admission is free and everyone is welcome for this all-day festival of featuring live entertainment all day from Flashback, Whiskey Jack, Knuckle Down, and Seeking Susan. 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Don't miss the third annual Rockin' with Heroes, Saturday, June 27th at the Union City Fire Department. Here's what's happening at Lincolnville Baptist Church. Children are invited to take part in the church's Praise Kids Club, held on Thursday evenings from 6:30 till 8 p.m., beginning June 25th and continuing through July 30th. The weekly program is designed especially for kids and offers an evening of faith-based activities and fellowship. The church is also planning gazebo nights this summer. 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The second gazebo night is scheduled for Sunday, July 26th at 6 p.m. and will feature The Right Way, along with Centerville Free Methodist Worship Team. Gazebo nights will be held rain or shine. Attendees are encouraged to bring a lawn chair or blanket and enjoy an evening of music, fellowship, and praise. A love offering will also be taken. The Lincolnville Baptist Church is located on Mill Street in Lincolnville.
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3: 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This morning, scattered showers and thunderstorms are possible with mostly sunny skies later and a high near 69. Tonight, a slight chance of showers and thunderstorms, mostly clear with a low around 52. Looking ahead to Sunday, partly sunny with a high near 72. Currently, it's 52 and clear. For UCToday.org, I'm Bill Banks with your weather flash.
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2: John and Heidi.
0: Time now for the joke of the day with my beautiful bride, Heidi. What do you have for me there, Heidi?
1: A homeless guy is traveling down a country lane, tired and hungry. He comes across a pub called George and the Dragon.
0: Mm.
1: Although it's late and the pub is closed, he knocks on the door. The innkeeper's wife sticks her head out the window. "Could I have some food?" he asks. The woman glances at his shabby clothes and obviously poor condition and sternly says, "No."
0: Mm.
1: "Any chance of a pint of ale then?" "No," she says again. "Could I at least sleep in your barn?" "No." By this time, she was clearly getting very annoyed. And the down-and-out man says, "Okay, then, might I please?" And she said, "What now?" she interrupted impatiently.
0: Aww.
1: And he said, "Might I please have a word with George?" I'm sick of talking to the dragon.
0: Oh, that's good stuff. That is your joke of the day on the John and Heidi Show.
3: For UCToday.org, I'm JT reporting. A portion of Route 77 in the city of Corry will close later this month as work continues on PennDOT's Corry paving project. Beginning June 29th, Route 77 will be closed between Mead Avenue and Church Street while crews begin reconstruction work in the area. The closure is expected to impact traffic for a couple of weeks. The first phase of construction will focus on the Mead Avenue intersection. That portion of the project is expected to be completed by July 5th, when the intersection will reopen to traffic. Work along Route 77 includes full-depth roadway reconstruction between 1st Avenue and Church Street, milling and paving operations, guide rail replacements, drainage improvements, and upgrades to curb ramps to meet ADA standards. The project is part of PennDOT's $9.8 million multi-year effort to improve more than 5 miles of roadway in Corry, including Route 77, West Washington Street, and South Center Street. The Union City Area School Board has approved coaching assignments for the 2026-27 fall sports season. Among the varsity and senior high head coaches returning next year are Michael Widrow for football, Jeanette Boyd for cross country, Steve Jovich for boys golf, and Kimbria DeSimone for girls golf, and Morgan Kula for girls volleyball. The board also approved assistant coaches, junior high coaches, cheerleading staff, and numerous volunteers to support the district's athletic programs during the upcoming school year. School directors approved the coaching roster during their June meeting. Things to do all weekend long is the Thurston Classic Hot Air Balloon Festival that's taking place in Meadville. Today, 10 a.m. to 2 p.m., it's the Canadota Lake Dice Run. Registration takes place at the Frog Pond Restaurant. From 10 to 2, Celebrate Trails event is happening at the Corry American Legion Pavilion. There'll be games, music, giveaways, and guided hayrides along with the trail. Channel 98.9 Radio will be on hand with prize giveaways. At noon, a benefit for Ann Hinger, who is currently battling cancer. It will be held at the Corry Labor Club. There will be a Valley 8 pool tournament and Chinese auction. From 12 to 3, the Erie County Public Library is launching its annual summer reading program. Food and refreshments will be available. That's it for now. JT reporting.
4: Three deaths are being blamed on a tropical storm that slammed into the Gulf Coast. Louisiana and Mississippi were hit hard this week by Tropical Storm Arthur, which dumped up to 2 feet of rain from East Texas to the Carolinas. The storm killed 2 people in Texas, including a 53-year-old woman near San Antonio who drowned in rising floodwaters while driving in her car, and a teenager who drowned in a flood north of Houston. The storm also killed a Mississippi man who was part of a road cleanup crew outside of Jackson. Another round of severe weather is coming to the High Plains. Forecasters say there's a good chance of severe thunderstorms this weekend from Missouri to Wyoming, with the most intense weather in parts of Kansas and Nebraska. More from Jim Forbes.
5: A forecaster for AccuWeather warns that flood cycles in some parts of the region are slow to complete, meaning some rivers may not crest until next week.
4: The storms are capable of producing large hail, damaging winds, and possible tornadoes. Sunday, the storms will move eastward through Missouri and into Kentucky and southern Illinois. I'm Lisa Taylor.
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9: 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Today, scattered showers and thunderstorms are possible with a high near 69. Tonight, mostly clear with a slight chance of showers, a low around 52. Looking ahead to Sunday, partly sunny skies with a high near 72. Currently, it's 55 and clear. For UCToday.org, I'm Bill Banks with your weather flash.

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0: Time now for the scoop of the day. 21% of people admit that they've eaten dessert before dinner when nobody was watching. Yeah, all the time. There are times that we'll go to like a fancy thing, like a fancy dinner. And
1: the dessert's already
0: on the
1: table.
0: Yeah, they have it on the table. And I literally choose where I'm going to sit based on that.
1: Me too.
0: I'm like, I want that kind of. And I'm like, why are you and Heidi at different tables? I'm like, she can fend for herself over there. But no, I many times while we're sitting there, I'm like, you know what? I'm going to just have this now because I'm not going to probably even have it later. So I'm going to just eat it now. So yeah, I do that. And if you're wondering what will be the 2026 drink of the summer, I might have an answer for you. I've got a few. Delish says people will go back to basics in these complex times, and they mean a spirit and soda water summer. That's what they're talking about. A spirit. Have you ever even had that? Spirit and soda water? Wall Street Journal says they're all in on the Albarino. It's an Iberian white wine variety. Oh. Huffington Post predicts the Spanish Tinto de Verano. I'm saying all of this wrong. They think that's going to rule. Tinto de Verano. I don't know what that means. It's part red wine and part lemon lime soda. I think all of these things sound horrible.
1: I don't think I would want to mix that at all.
0: Does any of that sound good to you?
1: No.
0: There were three different things, and all three of them sounded horrible. For me, it's going to be an iced tea summer.
1: You don't
0: summer.
1: Mess with wine. If you got good wine, don't.
0: I'm going to just have iced
1: mixing
0: tea.
1: Mixing it with stuff.
0: Just plain old iced tea. A little bit of ice, a little bit of iced tea. I'll be good. That is your scoop of the day on The John and Heidi Show.
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1: Canadota Lake's greatest hits. John and
0: Heidi. Time now for the movie quote of the day. This one's for you, Heidi, from 2011. Ooh. I drink and I know things. Yeah. I drink and I know things. You're not going to know.
1: Oh my
0: gosh. You're not going to know.
1: What is it?
0: Game of Thrones. Yeah, oh. Peter Dinklage character said, "I drink and I know things." So there you go. That is your movie quote of the day on the John and Heidi Show.
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5: With your weather flash, I'm Bill Banks, UCToday.org. 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Today, scattered showers and thunderstorms are possible with a high near 69. Tonight, mostly clear with a slight chance of showers, a low around 52. Looking ahead to Sunday, partly sunny skies with a high near 72. Currently, it's 55 and clear. For UCToday.org, I'm Bill Banks with your weather flash.
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0: Time now for News to Me as we head to the News to Me news desk with Heidi Small.
1: Did you know that officially an acre is the area measuring one chain 86 feet by one furlong, which is 660 feet?
0: I did not know any of that.
1: I didn't know that.
0: It's good to know. I don't know what
1: now you know.
0: Now that I have that new information, my life
1: has been
0: changed.
1: I don't know what you'll do with it. According to a 2024 study, toddlers have a flower-like odor, and teenagers smell like goats or cheese.
0: Or goats eating cheese.
1: And President John F. Kennedy survived at least four assassination attempts.
0: No kidding.
1: Yeah, did you know that?
0: I did not.
1: I did not either. That is news to me.
0: That is also news to me.
2: For UCToday.org, I'm JT reporting. A portion of Route 77 in the city of Corry will close later this month as work continues on PennDOT's Corry paving project. Beginning June 29th, Route 77 will be closed between Mead Avenue and Church Street while crews begin reconstruction work in the area. The closure is expected to impact traffic for a couple of weeks. The first phase of construction will focus on the Mead Avenue intersection. That portion of the project is expected to be completed by July 5th, when the intersection will reopen to traffic. Work along Route 77 includes full-depth roadway reconstruction between 1st Avenue and Church Street, milling and paving operations, guide rail replacements, drainage improvements, and upgrades to curb ramps to meet ADA standards. The project is part of PennDOT's $9.8 billion multi-year effort to improve more than 5 miles of roadway in Corry, including Route 77, West Washington Street, and South Center Street. The Union City Area School Board has approved coaching assignments for the 2026-27 fall sports season. Among the varsity and senior high head coaches returning next year are Michael Widrow for football, Jeanette Boyd for cross country, Steve Jovich for boys golf, and Kimbria DeSimone for girls golf, and Morgan Kula for girls volleyball. The board also approved assistant coaches, junior high coaches, cheerleading staff, and numerous volunteers to support the district's athletic programs during the upcoming school year. School directors approved the coaching roster during their June meeting. Things to do all weekend long is the Thurston Classic Hot Air Balloon Festival that's taking place in Meadville. Today, 10 a.m. to 2 p.m., it's the Canadota Lake Dice Run. Registration takes place at the Frog Pond Restaurant. From 10 to 2, Celebrate Trails event is happening at the Corry American Legion Pavilion. There'll be games, music, giveaways, and guided hayrides along with the trail. Channel 98.9 Radio will be on hand with prize giveaways. At noon, a benefit for Ann Hinger, who is currently battling cancer. It will be held at the Corry Labor Club. There will be a Valley 8 pool tournament and Chinese auction. From 12 to 3, the Erie County Public Library is launching its annual summer reading program. Food and refreshments will be available. That's it for now. JT reporting.
3: President Trump is at Camp David for the weekend as the U.S.-Iran talks get off to a rough start. The talks were supposed to start Friday in Geneva, but were postponed due to what the White House said were logistical issues. Several reports indicate they were scrapped after Israel and Hezbollah traded fire in Lebanon, with Iran reportedly seeking a guarantee that Iran would cease fighting the Iran-backed military group. That ceasefire agreement has since been secured, but it's unclear when the U.S.-Iran talks will resume. A major flu outbreak at a Texas Air Force base has sickened nearly 160 people. The outbreak at Lackland Air Force Base in San Antonio is in a basic military training wing where recruits sit at communal tables for meals and sleep on bunk beds in open bays. Meantime, the Air Force has issued a news release saying that a trainee has died after falling ill last Friday. A medical review into Keon McDaniel's death is underway, and it's unclear whether his death is related to the influenza outbreak. I'm Lisa Taylor.
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5: 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This morning, scattered showers and thunderstorms developing with a high near 69. Tonight, a slight chance of showers and thunderstorms, mostly clear, with a low around 52. Tomorrow brings partly sunny skies with a high near 72. Currently, it's 60 and clear. For UCToday.org, I'm Bill Banks with your weather flash.

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11: 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Today we feature a song credited to Buddy Holly and Norman Petty, but Petty forced his way into co-writing credit. It was first recorded by Holly's band The Crickets in 1957. Today's song is a classic example of the Bo Diddley beat. Today's song became the A-side of the Rolling Stones' first single in 1964. And you can find the Beatles' version of today's song on Artifacts 2, 60-69. It was recorded during the Get Back sessions, but never released by the band. Here's Not Fade Away on your Daily Beatle Break.

0: Well, that's going to do it for this edition of your Daily Beetle Break. I'm Dave Marino. Thanks for joining us. And we'll catch you right here next time. 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
1: Fun fact for you, Heidi.
2: What's that, John?
1: Not getting enough sleep and being hungry are the two biggest reasons for being angry. So if you're angry, think, am I getting enough sleep or am I just hungry? And if it's neither of those, maybe you have a real reason. Otherwise, you could fix all of that. Fun fact for you, Heidi.
2: What's that, John?
1: Spending money on experiences instead of material possessions leads to greater happiness. I agree 1,000%. Because there's so many times we'll go have fun doing something and then we come home and I don't have to put anything away because I'm like, we didn't buy nothing. We just went and had fun. I don't have to find a place to store it. I don't have to take care of it. We just had fun. Fun fact for you, Heidi.
2: What's that, John?
1: Eating a cucumber can cure bad breath. Well,
2: really?
1: That's cool.
2: I love cucumbers. Yeah.
1: Fun fact for you, Heidi.
2: What's that, John?
1: An espresso has less caffeine than a cup of coffee. So you think I'm going to have the espresso for all the caffeine? Less caffeine in there.
2: Huh.
1: Yeah. And we'll do one final fun fact for you, Heidi.
2: What's that, John?
1: In England, in the 1880s, the word pants was considered a dirty word. So, yeah.
2: I think you told me that just the other day.
1: Did actually. I tell you that?
2: Yeah, you did.
1: I'm having a lot of deja vu lately. Several fun facts. Now you know. Thanks for listening to the John and Heidi Show.
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1: Sunny 105.7. John and
0: Heidi. Time now for the question of the day. This one's for you, Heidi. 13% of us had a full-on argument with this inanimate object. What is it? I think we've done this. We've argued with this before. We used to have a name for ours. GPS.
2: Oh,
0: was her name Brenda? Yeah,
2: it was Brenda.
0: Yeah, because Brenda was, Heidi was like, Brenda, that's not even close to right. And I'm like, I'm pretty sure it's right. And then we get up there and there's not even roads where she told us to go. I'm like, I guess Brenda
2: might
0: was
2: need
0: wrong.
2: Need to update our map.
0: Why do we call her Brenda?
2: I don't know.
0: I have no idea. That is your question of the day on the John and Heidi Show.
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9: With your weather flash, I'm Bill Banks, UCToday.org. 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This morning, scattered showers and thunderstorms developing with a high near 69. Tonight, a slight chance of showers and thunderstorms, mostly clear, with a low around 52. Tomorrow brings partly sunny skies with a high near 72. Currently, it's 60 and clear. For UCToday.org, I'm Bill Banks with your weather flash.
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2: John and Heidi.
0: Time now for some weird news. It's regarded as the grand British tradition, and many others take part in it as well, knocking back a few drinks at the airport before a flight, even if it's early in the morning. And if that's not your plan, you may want to think twice. The UK government is considering creating a database of disruptive airline passengers that would alert carriers when travelers have a history of causing a little bit of trouble, especially if they were intoxicated.

0: detour,
1: right.
0: you get to pay for it.
1: Well, yeah,
0: the goal
1: you should.
0: Is to target repeat offenders whose behavior threatened passengers, crew, and holidays. So here's what I would do. Just say, no fly list, can't do it now. Sorry, stay back and drink in the bar. If that's what you want to do, you do that. We're flying somewhere. Weird news on the John and Heidi Show.
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0: Time now for the list. AI-proof jobs, according to an Oxford-trained career expert. Communication skills. They say communication matters less about volume and more about judgment. Choosing what to say, how to say it, and building trust with real audiences. AI can generate content, but humans still decide what is worth saying in the first place. The next one on here, AI-proof job skills, social skills. Yeah. Empathy, rapport, and conflict resolution remain essential because people still want a real human connection, even with AI improving interaction, emotional understanding, and trust still belong to humans.
1: Right.
0: Leadership. It says leadership, judgment, and decision-making skills are all very important. They become more valuable as AI handles routine tasks, shifting human work toward judgment calls. Operational management skills. These are things that are really important as well. They say that, again, even as AI automates admin work, humans are still needed for messy real-world coordination. And the last thing on the list, these are AI-proof job skills. AI implementation skills. So these skills focus on using AI tools effectively in real workflow, not just experimenting with them. They say knowing how to guide, supervise, and integrate AI is going to be a really important thing. So, you know, somebody's got to put in the prompt. So if nothing else, learn those kind of things, apparently. That is the list on the John and Heidi Show.
3: For UCToday.org, I'm JT reporting. A portion of Route 77 in the city of Corry will close later this month as work continues on PennDOT's Corry paving project. Beginning June 29th, Route 77 will be closed between Mead Avenue and Church Street while crews begin reconstruction work in the area. The closure is expected to impact traffic for a couple of weeks. The first phase of construction will focus on the Mead Avenue intersection. That portion of the project is expected to be completed by July 5th, when the intersection will reopen to traffic. Work along Route 77 includes full-depth roadway reconstruction between 1st Avenue and Church Street, milling and paving operations, guide rail replacements, drainage improvements, and upgrades to curb ramps to meet ADA standards. The project is part of PennDOT's $9.8 million multi-year effort to improve more than 5 miles of roadway in Corry, including Route 77, West Washington Street, and South Center Street. The Union City Area School Board has approved coaching assignments for the 2026-27 fall sports season. Among the varsity and senior high head coaches returning next year are Michael Widrow for football, Jeanette Boyd for cross country, Steve Jovich for boys golf, and Kimbria DeSimone for girls golf, and Morgan Kula for girls volleyball. The board also approved assistant coaches, junior high coaches, cheerleading staff, and numerous volunteers to support the district's athletic programs during the upcoming school year. School directors approved the coaching roster during their June meeting. Things to do all weekend long is the Thurston Classic Hot Air Balloon Festival that's taking place in Meadville. Today, 10 a.m. to 2 p.m., it's the Canadota Lake Dice Run. Registration takes place at the Frog Pond Restaurant. From 10 to 2, Celebrate Trails event is happening at the Corry American Legion Pavilion. There'll be games, music, giveaways, and guided hayrides along with the trail. Channel 98.9 Radio will be on hand with prize giveaways. At noon, a benefit for Ann Hinger, who is currently battling cancer. It will be held at the Corry Labor Club. There will be a Valley 8 pool tournament and Chinese auction. From 12 to 3, the Erie County Public Library is launching its annual summer reading program. Food and refreshments will be available. That's it for now. JT reporting.
4: Israel and Hezbollah have renewed their ceasefire agreement after mediation efforts by the U.S. and Iran. This comes after the two sides traded attacks overnight and tested the strength of the U.S.-Iran deal that was signed by President Trump earlier this week. Israeli Prime Minister Benjamin Netanyahu had said Friday that his country would exact a very heavy price from Hezbollah for the deaths of the four Israeli soldiers it claimed were killed by the militant group. President Trump is unveiling the new Air Force One he got from Qatar. Trump spoke to a crowd at Joint Base Andrews Friday and said the luxury jet was something special. Trump's new plane is meant to bridge a two-year gap while Boeing modifies two new 747s that will eventually become the new Air Force One planes. Forecasters say there's a good chance of severe thunderstorms this weekend from Missouri to Wyoming, with the most intense weather in parts of Kansas and Nebraska. The storms are capable of producing large hail, damaging winds, and possible tornadoes. Sunday, the storms will move eastward through Missouri and into Kentucky and southern Illinois. I'm Lisa Taylor.
5: Success for the United States men's national team at the World Cup in Inglewood, California. The U.S. beats Paraguay 4-1, their largest World Cup win since 1930. Fuller and Balogun a couple goals. Gio Reyna a goal as well. They also get an own goal. NBA Finals Game 5 tonight. Knicks at the Spurs. New York leading 3-1. MLB, the Marlins over the Pirates 8-3. Sandy Alcantara, 7 innings pitch and 6 strikeouts. Mariners slam the Nats 10-2. Seattle, a 5-run second inning. Orioles over the Padres 7-3. Baltimore with 3 in the first and 3 in the second. Diamondbacks win in Cincinnati 5-2. Arizona, a 3-run ninth inning. Jays over the Yanks 8-5. Toronto jumped out to a 5-0 lead after 4. Red Sox pound the Rangers 10-1. Will Abreu, a home run, 3 hits, and 3 RBIs. Guardians top the Tigers 3-2. Tanner Bibee, 8 Ks. And the Mets over the Braves 7-5. Bo Bichette, a grand slam, 6 RBIs. That's sports. I'm Trey Bender.
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8: 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Today, scattered showers and thunderstorms developing with a high near 69. Tonight, a slight chance of showers and thunderstorms, mostly clear, with a low around 52. Looking ahead to Sunday, partly sunny with a high near 72. Currently, it's 64 and clear. For UCToday.org, I'm Bill Banks with your weather flash.

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1: Hello, this is Pastor Robert Horner of the Lincolnville Baptist Church. Proverbs 3:6 offers so much wisdom, which says, "In all thy ways acknowledge him, and he shall direct your paths." When we do exactly what this verse of Scripture says, we are truly blessed. As a pastor, I pray that I will always remember that it is by his grace and for his glory that I do this pastoral work, mindful of the Apostle Paul's instructions to the Colossians, "Whatever you do, work at it with all your heart, as working for the Lord, and not for human masters, since you know that you will receive an inheritance from the Lord as a reward. It is the Lord Jesus Christ you are serving." One of my favorite Bible verses is Isaiah 6:8 that says, "I heard the voice of the Lord saying, whom shall I send, and who will go for us? Then said I, here am I, Lord, send me." Our Lord isn't just summoning a pastor. He is commissioning all of us to look upon the fields ready to be harvested and to go into our homes, our neighborhoods, jobs, and recreation with the good news of the gospel. Upon his deathbed, General Booth, the founder of the Salvation Army, was asked the secret of his life, and he repeated these words, replying, "If there be any secret to my life, it is that Jesus Christ has had everything there is of me, and I have lived only to serve him." Would be that each of us could say that. This is Pastor Orner of the Lincolnville Baptist Church. Have a very blessed day.

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0: Time now for something special with Heidi Small. What do you have for me there, Heidi?
1: I have another story from behind the hits. This one is the song Wake Me Up When September Ends. In 1982... Andrew Armstrong died from esophagus cancer, and he left behind six children, including the youngest, 10-year-old Billy Joe Armstrong. In the midst of his profound grief, he had dreaded returning to school so quickly after his father's death. He didn't want to be stared at as the kid who just lost his parent.
3: Yeah.
1: He spent the first few weeks after death in his room, and when his family tried to get him to come out, he just said, "Wake me when September ends."
3: Oh.
1: The anniversary of his father's death more than 20 years later inspired him to write the ballad for the band that he was in at the time called Green Day.
3: Yeah.
1: And that song, I feel, was sort of a new breakthrough for me, he said. I started thinking about how September is just really hard for everybody. The summer's over, a lot of people are going back to school, vacation's over, and the beginning of the fall, everything's changing, it's getting colder out, and I think what that song means to me. Armstrong said, the fourth single off the Green Day's album, American Idiot, Wake Me Up When September Ends, it peaked at number 6 on the pop charts, which was a rare crossover for the rock band.
3: They did very, very well with that.
1: Yeah, that did well.
3: Something special with Heidi Small.
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2: John and Heidi.
0: We always like to wrap things up around here with good news. And I think this is kind of a weird good news story. It's good news, but it's also sad news. Teen's final gift saves lives and brings organ recipients together at the graduation party that she never got to attend. This is kind of sad. From Michigan, a family held a graduation celebration for their daughter, Emily. But the most meaningful guests were not classmates or teachers. They were the people whose lives she saved. So these were all people showing up with her organs.
1: Man.
0: Yeah.
1: That would be tough.
0: It would be. Emily was just 16 when she passed away. According to her mother, Becky, Emily was known for encouraging everyone around her. She always was like the first one to cheer for her softball teammates. It didn't matter if they were winning or if they were losing. After she was declared brain dead, her parents faced an unimaginable decision. They sat together in the hospital. They asked themselves, what would Emily have wanted? The answer was clear. They knew they needed to do something, and they contacted a thing called Gift of Life Michigan. And she had registered herself as an organ donor when she got her ID. So right on her ID, right, she had said that she wanted to do this. She said she never talked to us about this. We looked at each other and said, wow, this is really cool that this is what she wanted, and we're going to be able to find a way to make this happen. Well, then they invited all of the people who received organs from Emily to this graduation that she didn't get to attend because she was gone. And I just can't even imagine how hard that would have been.
1: No. But I don't ever want to have to deal with something like that.
0: I love that they did that. I've got a link here. There's a video, and I'm getting choked up just talking about it. But you can read it in the show notes for today at johnandheidishow.com. Time to say goodbye, Heidi.
1: Goodbye, Heidi.
0: Goodbye, everybody. Have a great day. Have a wonderful weekend. Thank you for listening to the John and Heidi Show.
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6: With your weather flash, I'm Bill Banks, UCToday.org. 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Today, scattered showers and thunderstorms developing with a high near 69. Tonight, a slight chance of showers and thunderstorms, mostly clear, with a low around 52. Looking ahead to Sunday, partly sunny with a high near 72. Currently, it's 64 and clear. For UCToday.org, I'm Bill Banks with your weather flash.
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2: This half hour on Vintage Victrola Alphabet Rock features a lot of doo-wop. We're going to start off with the Dells, Johnny and Joe, the Chimes, Los Lobos, yeah, and then with the Flamingos. Ooh, looking at the 50s.

Where we stay in Puerto Rico used to be a 2,500-acre sugarcane farm. Well, back in the 70s, Reagan came out with a big tariff on sugarcane, so sugarcane kind of died all over the Caribbean. But recently, our president has said, why don't we use real sugarcane instead of high fructose corn syrup? So I think that's, Coke just said they're going to put a product out with pure sugarcane instead. Maybe those sugar

Hope you're enjoying your Saturday here at Canada Lake. I know I am. I never had a bad time at Canada Lake. Hey, we're going to finish up this half hour with Mary Wells, the Poppy Family, One Tin Soldier, and Larry Graham.

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3: 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This afternoon, scattered showers and thunderstorms are likely, with mostly sunny skies and a high near 69. Tonight, a slight chance of showers and thunderstorms, mostly clear with a low around 52. Sunday brings partly sunny conditions with a high near 72. Currently, it's 66 and mainly clear. For UCToday.org, I'm Bill Banks with your weather flash.
4: We're going to start this half hour of Vintage Vitrola Alphabet of Rock with Shipley and Brewer. I think they got problems. They got to get this one toke over the line. Yeah, then we're going to have the Honeys, Neil Sedaka, Shangri-La. Eddie Fisher's going to talk about his dad. Yeah, and then Roy Orbison's What a Lonely Guy.

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couple doo-wops coming up. 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
2: These are the Ten Commandments of man, given to woman through the divine inspiration of with the solid kick. Commandment one, no other man but me. Thou shalt not encourage no man to make love to you, neither kiss you, nor caress you, for I'm your man, a very jealous man, and is ready to lay low any other man that may intrude in our love. Commandment three, remember to kiss and caress me, honor

shall not commit adultery, for the world will not hold me guilty if I commit murder. Commandment 10, thou shalt not covet thy neighbor's dress, nor her shoes, nor her peruke, nor her bed, nor her hat, nor anything that is hers. Neither shall I call my attention to anything that may be for sale in any stores. For I will not give thee anything but what you actually need for your purpose. Those are the Ten Commandments of man, given to woman

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you wear pajamas to Walmart? Do you wear slippers everywhere you go? Bedroom slippers? Back when I was a kid, we wore pajamas when we went to bed. But today, it seems to be that people just don't seem to care how they look anymore. Get those jammies on.

0: We're doing the Alpha Battle Rock this half hour, and we're doing O songs. We're going to be hearing from the Beatles, the Blues Beaters from Erie, Garth Brooks, Gene Pitney, Jay and the Americans, the Marcel, the Poets, and we're going to finish up with a double play from the Skyliners.
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4: With your weather flash, I'm Bill Banks, uctoday.org. 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This afternoon, scattered showers and thunderstorms are likely, with mostly sunny skies and a high near 69. Tonight, a slight chance of showers and thunderstorms, mostly clear, with a low around 52. Sunday brings partly sunny conditions with a high near 72. Currently, it's 68 and mainly clear. For uctoday.org, I'm Bill Banks with your weather flash.
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0: Hi, this is Hyde Daly. We're at O Songs here on Vintage Victrola on this Saturday morning. We're going to start off with the Three Dog Night with a great one O song. One is the loneliest number. We're going to hear Scotty McCoy. A little later, we're going to hear the London Royal Orchestra. Bobby Gentry with an Ode to Billy Joe. Patti Loveless, yeah. And we're going to finish up with Willie Nelson.

I don't know if you've ever seen Senator John Kennedy from Louisiana, but he has some great lines. The other day he said, the Senate is like high school. No one ever graduates. They kind of stay in 10th grade. You know, I think I've had some of those students myself.

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They got bomb threats. Yeah, sometimes they'd have to call the bomb squad. Well, they got this one package, and Dick Clark listened to it, and there was a ticking sound inside. Oh, my goodness. So they called the bomb squad. The guys come in all dressed in their bomb equipment, took the bomb outside and opened it up, and it was a ticking hound dog. I wonder if it was from Elvis.

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2: Hey, we finally hit the letter N. We're doing N songs this half hour on Vintage Victrola Alphabet Rock. We're going to start off with a great song by ABBA and the Chartbusters.

next, we have a great song, Not Fade Away, by Buddy Holly. But this is Group Axis. And then we're going to finish up with an old-timer, Hank Williams.

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1: Iran says it's closing the Strait of Hormuz due to ceasefire violations by the U.S. and Israel. According to multiple reports, Iran's Joint Military Command cited Israeli airstrikes in Lebanon among the key reasons on Saturday. Meanwhile, diplomats are gathering in Switzerland to try to advance the ceasefire agreement. Vice President J.D. Vance confirmed today he's preparing to join the talks soon after canceling his scheduled trip late Thursday. Iran state media said its negotiating team is still expected to travel to Switzerland for talks with the U.S. At least three deaths are being blamed on a tropical storm that slammed into the Gulf Coast. Louisiana and Mississippi were hit hard this week by Tropical Storm Arthur, which dumped up to 2 feet of rain from East Texas to the Carolinas. The storm killed two people in Texas, including a 53-year-old woman near San Antonio who drowned while driving in rising floodwaters and a teenager who drowned in a flood north of Houston. The storm also killed a Mississippi man who was part of a road cleanup crew outside of Jackson. I'm Lisa Taylor.
2: For UCToday.org, I'm JT reporting. A portion of Route 77 in the city of Cory will close later this month as work continues on PennDOT's Cory paving project. Beginning June 29th, Route 77 will be closed between Meade Avenue and Church Street while crews begin reconstruction work in the area. The closure is expected to impact traffic for a couple of weeks. The first phase of construction will focus on the Meade Avenue intersection. That portion of the project is expected to be completed by July 5th, when the intersection will reopen to traffic. Work along Route 77 includes full-depth roadway reconstruction between 1st Avenue and Church Street, milling and paving operations, guide rail replacements, drainage improvements, and upgrades to curb ramps to meet ADA standards. The project is part of PennDOT's $9.8 million multi-year effort to improve more than 5 miles of roadway in Cory, including Route 77, West Washington Street, and South Center Street. The Union City Area School Board has approved coaching assignments for the 2026-27 fall sports season. Among the varsity and senior high head coaches returning next year are Michael Wedrow for football, Jeanette Boyd for cross country, Steve Jovich for boys golf, and Kimbria DeSimone for girls golf, and Morgan Kula for girls volleyball. The board also approved assistant coaches, junior high coaches, cheerleading staff, and numerous volunteers to support the district's athletic programs during the upcoming school year. School directors approved the coaching roster during their June meeting. Things to do all weekend long is the Thurston Classic Hot Air Balloon Festival that's taking place in Meadville. Today, 10 a.m. to 2 p.m., it's the Canada Lake Dice Run. Registration takes place at the Frog Pond Restaurant. From 10 to 2, Celebrate Trails event is happening at the Cory American Legion Pavilion. There'll be games, music, giveaways, and guided hayrides along with the trail. Channel 98.9 Radio will be on hand with prize giveaways. At noon, a benefit for Ann Hinger, who is currently battling cancer. It will be held at the Cory Labor Club. There will be a Valley 8 pool tournament and Chinese auction. From 12 to 3, the Erie County Public Library is launching its annual summer reading program. Food and refreshments will be available. That's it for now. JT reporting.
3: Success for the United States men's national team at the World Cup in Inglewood, California. The U.S. beats Paraguay 4-1, their largest World Cup win since 1930. Fuller and Balogun, a couple goals. Gio Reyna, a goal as well. They also get an own goal. NBA Finals Game 5. Tonight, Knicks at the Spurs, New York leading 3-1. MLB, the Marlins over the Pirates, 8-3. Sandy Alcantara, 7 innings pitch and 6 strikeouts. Mariners slam the Nats, 10-2. Seattle, a 5-run second inning. Orioles over the Padres, 7-3. Baltimore with 3 in the first and 3 in the second. Diamondbacks win in Cincinnati 5-2. Arizona a 3-run ninth inning. Jays over the Yanks 8-5. Toronto jumped out to a 5-0 lead after 4. Red Sox pound the Rangers 10-1. Will Abreu a home run, 3 hits, and 3 RBIs. Guardians top the Tigers 3-2. Tanner Bibee 8 Ks. And the Mets over the Braves 7-5. Bo Bichette a grand slam, 6 RBIs. That's sports. I'm Trey Bender.
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6: 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This afternoon, scattered showers and thunderstorms, then mostly sunny with a high near 69. Tonight, a slight chance of showers and thunderstorms, mostly clear, with a low around 52. Looking ahead to Sunday, partly sunny with a high near 72. Currently, it's 70 and mainly clear. For UCToday.org, I'm Bill Banks with your weather flash.
7: Okay, we got more M songs this half hour on Alphabet of Rock. We got the Pointer Sisters and Ronnie Millsap coming up. But first, let's hear the Jive Five. No, not again.

I know this doesn't fit into my regular music, but it's an M song. Here's Glenn Miller, The Nearness of You. Oh.

Well, when you're watching a ball game and, you know, the pitcher isn't doing very well and he walks off the mound, what do they start singing?

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1: Personally, I am not a picnic person. I don't really care to have to fight off flies and other predators around just to eat my sandwich or whatever it is. Well, according to the Daily Mail, if you love picnics and like to eat your meal out in the open, well, here are some of the new favorites that they have. If these were on social media, they would be trending right now. Olives are pretty high up on the list for people who want to eat their foods at picnic. Olives, flatbreads, breadsticks, hummus, chorizo, salami, prosciutto, Spanish tortilla, and focaccia. And if you're wondering about some of the foods that are not trending when it comes to picnics, corned beef, cocktail sausages, and Spam.
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3: 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I'm Casey Petrowski from The Beatles Show. We know the singles The Beatles released here, and most of you know the singles The Beatles released in England. 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
5: 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This afternoon, scattered showers and thunderstorms with mostly sunny skies, high near 69. Tonight, a slight chance of showers and thunderstorms, mostly clear with a low around 52. Looking ahead to Sunday, partly sunny with a high near 72. Currently, it's 69 and mainly clear. For UCToday.org, I'm Bill Banks with your weather flash.
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2: I do use Listerine when I'm trying to, you know, just keep my mouth clean. If there's a cut in there and I know it's going to turn into like a canker sore, just swish some around there. But, you know, that can be a ride, can't it? If you've got a cut in your mouth and you're, you know, swishing some Listerine in there. Yeah, that's a bit of a ride. But Listerine says that they're coming out with different types of levels of the intensity. For instance, there's an extra mild that they're just now putting out. It's alcohol-free. They say it's new and ultra-gentle. 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No word on if they're going to make it even more intense or not, but the less spicy versions are out now.

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1: Every year, Uber releases a list of some of the things that people forget that they're traveling with when they're in an Uber, and they just leave them behind. So here are some of the things that over this past year, people have left in an Uber. A meat slicer, a child's prosthetic eye, 20 pounds of duck sausage, pelvis implants, two wedding gowns, a toboggan, a bald cap, a dishwasher, a textured photo with a rhinestoned picture of Jesus, a live fish, an oxygen tank. Someone's going to need that. A sack of marbles and an ankle monitor, which you would think the ankle should be attached to it, but there was no ankle found, just the monitor.

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3: With your weather flash, I'm Bill Banks, UCtoday.org. 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This afternoon, scattered showers and thunderstorms are possible with mostly sunny skies and a high near 69. Tonight, a slight chance of showers and thunderstorms, mostly clear with a low around 52. Sunday brings partly sunny conditions with a high near 72. Currently, it's 70 and mainly clear. For UCtoday.org, I'm Bill Banks with your weather flash.
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7: Hello, and welcome to another edition of your Daily Beatle Break. Today we're going way back in the time machine to an early Beatles recording that was first written and recorded by Ray Charles in 1956 on Atlanta Records. Paul sings lead vocals. Today's song doesn't appear on a Beatles album until it became cut 6 on disc 1 of the Beatles Anthology 1 in 1995. Today's song can truly be considered lo-fi. It's a very early Beatles recording of a song they used to perform live. Here's what Paul had to say about today's song.
8: 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I remember doing Hallelujah, I Just Love Her So, because I had the Eddie Cochran record. And those are very much home demos, very bad quality. I think a couple of those still exist.
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that's going to do it for this edition of your Daily Beetle Break. I'm Dave Marino. Thanks for joining us. And we'll catch you right here next time. 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

Proud to serve Bloomfield Township and Canadota Lake since 2016, we are Sunny 105.7, Canadota Lake's greatest hits.

and how much it's played a role in where they are today. So according to this poll, it was like a little over 62% of people saying that, yes, luck very much played a role or somewhat lucky to be where they're at today. So a little more than half of people saying that, yeah, the good luck was on my side to get me here today. Now, like I said, this wasn't scientific. And again, people weren't voting on, you know, how much luck that they have had just in someone's life in general.

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3: Vice President J.D. Vance says he expects to travel to Switzerland in the coming days to join talks with Iran.
4: We'll plan the talks when the principals from the Iranian government, also the Qatari and the Pakistani government, arrive. That may happen as soon as tomorrow, but these things are always a little bit in flux.
3: Vance confirmed his plans today, telling Fox News talks are going well in the early stages after President Trump's son-in-law, Jared Kushner, and special envoy Steve Witkoff arrived in Switzerland today. Vance noted a record 16 million barrels of oil moved through the Strait of Hormuz on Friday. Vance's remarks came before Iran announced today it's closing the vital waterway due to Israeli attacks in Lebanon. President Trump is endorsing both Republican candidates for South Carolina governor. In a post on Truth Social Friday, Trump said he can't hurt one of them by only endorsing the other. He instead endorsed both South Carolina Lieutenant Governor Pamela Yvette and the state's Attorney General Alan Wilson. I'm Lisa Carton.
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7: With your weather flash, I'm Bill Banks, UCtoday.org. 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This afternoon, scattered showers and thunderstorms with a high near 69. Tonight, a slight chance of showers and thunderstorms, mostly clear with a low around 52. Looking ahead to Sunday, partly sunny with a high near 72. Currently, it's 72 and mainly clear. For UCtoday.org, I'm Bill Banks with your weather flash.

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1: An online page called waterboy.com did a full breakdown on some of the sweatiest cities in the United States. And Florida, yeah, it's there. And there's reasons for that. If you live in Florida, you know what they are. If you've been to Florida, you know what they are. West Palm Beach, Florida, took the number one spot for the most sweaty city. Miami, Fort Myers, also on there. Honolulu was on this list at number four. Melbourne, Florida. Tampa, yep, there's Orlando, number seven. New Orleans, yeah, that's got to be pretty high on that list. That's also a sweaty city. Houston, Texas, and Jacksonville, Florida.
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1: Someone at Talker Research did a list of the most cheese-obsessed states of the United States. And I am shocked that Wisconsin was not on this list. Surprised. It was, I mean, in the top 10 at least, out of the 50, I would assume Wisconsin would be the very top in the top 10. But it wasn't. Wyoming is number one, followed by Illinois, Alaska, Louisiana, Oregon, Mississippi, Nebraska, Connecticut, Idaho, Maine, and New Mexico. Not even Pennsylvania on the top list? If you break it down by state, cheddar is the most popular cheese in the western half of the country and a lot of the south. Mozzarella is more popular in the mid-Atlantic and the northeast and along Florida. Parts of the plains too enjoy. I mean, who doesn't enjoy a mozzarella stick every now and then, right?

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1: 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We lost Dick Perry, sax man for Pink Floyd. He was 83 when he passed last month. We will devote the program this week to Pink Floyd featuring Dick Perry. 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
3: With your weather flash, I'm Bill Banks, uctoday.org. 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This afternoon, mostly sunny with a high near 70. A chance of showers and thunderstorms may develop later. Tonight, partly cloudy with a low around 53. A slight chance of showers and thunderstorms before midnight. Sunday brings partly sunny skies with a high near 72. Currently, it's 71 and mainly clear. For uctoday.org, I'm Bill Banks with your weather flash.
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1: Here's a story that happened in May, but it came out just not too long ago. Someone called police in Massachusetts to report a man in camouflage gear carrying what they thought was a bazooka. Now, that sounds like someone is going to mess something up, right? Obviously, police were concerned. They responded, was able to track the guy down, but he wasn't some guy with a bazooka. He was just some guy doing landscaping service around somebody's house. The quote-unquote bazooka was a leaf blower. The police say they weren't mad about the false call. They say that everyone's perception can be different. You're better off calling and reporting something than ignoring it and have it be something much worse.

0: Some people won't give you the real talk on drugs, but it's time we know the facts. Fentanyl is killing people. It's a powerful opioid, often made illegally and commonly mixed with illicit drugs. It can even be pressed into counterfeit pills that resemble prescription medications. 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
1: Researchers recently surveyed 122 experts from 26 countries and 11 different fields. Psychology, medicine, sociology, theology. The reason being is that they're trying to run down what some of the best things for a person to have when it comes to having good mental health. Yeah, I know. It's hard to, you know, think about that in the year 2026, what good mental health is. But according to these doctors in all sorts of fields, having meaning and purpose is great for your mental health. Having a good life satisfaction, self-acceptance, a good connection with others, autonomy, and happiness, all rated as the things you need to keep yourself in a good head space. Experts say when it comes down to it, autonomy and safety are the most important factors.

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1: I'm Big Al Knight, and I'd like to invite you to my new show, Big Al's Power Pop Hour, Saturday evenings at 10 p.m., right here on Sunny 105.7. Are you wondering what Power Pop is? Well, you got to tune in and find out. It's got lots of what I call jangle.
2: Vice President J.D. Vance says he expects to travel to Switzerland in the coming days to join the talks with Iran. Vance confirmed his plans today, telling Fox News it may happen as soon as tomorrow. He noted talks are underway after President Trump's son-in-law, Jared Kushner, and special envoy Steve Witkoff arrived there earlier today. Vance said commercial ships are moving large amounts of cargo and oil through Iran's key waterways under the ceasefire agreement.
3: The Straits of Hormuz yesterday, that is a record going back to even before the conflict started. So you're seeing those ships move.
2: Vance's remarks came before Iran announced today it is closing the vital waterway due to Israeli attacks in Lebanon. The U.S. men's soccer team has clinched a top spot in the World Cup. On Friday, the U.S. beat Australia 2-0 and clinched first place in Group D after Turkey lost to Paraguay on Friday night. The next game for Team USA, Thursday, against Turkey. I'm Lisa Carton.
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5: With your weather flash, I'm Bill Banks, UCToday.org. 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Tonight, partly cloudy with a low around 53. A slight chance of showers and thunderstorms before midnight, then patchy fog. Looking ahead to Sunday, partly sunny skies with a high near 72 and a slight chance of rain showers. Currently, it's 71 and clear. For UCToday.org, I'm Bill Banks with your weather flash.

0: The best of Terry Dean.
1: There was a new study that took a look at some of the careers which AI probably is not going to be able to do, at least within the next 20 years or so. And here is what they are. According to mentalfloss.com, physical therapists. Yeah, I don't want a robot, you know, messing with my shoulder after I've injured it. I'd rather have a person. Surgeons, dentists, construction managers, police and detectives, psychologists, information security analysts, dental hygienists, social workers, and lawyer. Which you probably don't want to have a robot lawyer defending you in court. However, that sounds like it could be the basis for a new sitcom coming in the spring of 2027.

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2: I'm just personally not a donut person. My wife loves them in the mornings. So she would be probably very much into this list. According to Thrillist.com, who did this, I think it was last year, they ranked the best donuts of all time. And you may or may not agree with this, but number one is the glazed round donut. It's the pinnacle of donuts everywhere, according to this list. Also, rainbow sprinkles, the old-fashioned, which has ridges for catching all that glaze, raspberry jelly, apple fritter, the donut holes themselves, chocolate frosted, crumb cake, blueberry cake, and at number 10, the glazed twist and sugar twist. What do you think of that list? You can always email me, by the way. 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
5: 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Tonight, partly cloudy with a low around 53. A slight chance of showers and thunderstorms before midnight, then patchy fog. Looking ahead to Sunday, partly sunny skies with a high near 72 and a slight chance of rain showers. Currently, it's 70 and clear. For UCToday.org, I'm Bill Banks with your weather flash.
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0: The best of Terry Dean.
1: You know that smell when you microwave fish? It's not the most pleasant, right? Well, 46-year-old Detective Michael DeBase was at police headquarters on a Saturday. This is in Myrtle Beach, South Carolina. And I guess a patrolman was in the office. He microwaved, warmed up some fish, caused the smell, and that sent Michael off. Apparently, he was having a bad day, I guess. But to do what he did, which was to point his service revolver at the other officer in police headquarters, under these circumstances, that is a felony. Michael was arrested, which obviously he didn't have very far to go. He was booked, released, and then fired from the department. The other officer won't be charged with the crime. However, microwaving fish might be considered a crime, especially by your nose.

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5: With your weather flash, I'm Bill Banks, UCtoday.org. 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Tonight, partly cloudy with a low around 53. A slight chance of showers and thunderstorms before midnight, then patchy fog. Looking ahead to Sunday, partly sunny skies with a high near 72 and a slight chance of rain showers. Currently, it's 70 and clear. For UCtoday.org, I'm Bill Banks with your weather flash.

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5: With your weather flash, I'm Bill Banks, UCtoday.org. 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Tonight, a slight chance of showers and thunderstorms before midnight, followed by patchy fog. Partly cloudy with a low around 53. Looking ahead to Sunday, patchy fog and a slight chance of rain showers. It will be partly sunny with a high near 72. Currently, it's 70 and clear. For UCtoday.org, I'm Bill Banks with your weather flash.

Saturday, June 27th, it's the third annual Rockin' with Heroes at the Union City Fire Department beginning at 11 a.m. Admission is free and everyone is welcome for this all-day festival of featuring live entertainment all day from Flashback, Whiskey Jack, Knuckle Down,